When life was so tender that no one wept except the willow. Try to remember when life was so tender that dreams were kept beside your pillow.

Tapit. I try to hide, but something broke. 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